0: It's 11:30.
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4: 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Take a break from your morning routine. Every morning at 11:30.
0: All right, time for you to get involved then. I would love to hear from you this morning with a song request. What would you like to hear for today's Coffee Break Request? It's coming up after we get on a classic track from Supergrass. So it could be your request, 07702 687 001 to get involved.
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0: Carla, you won the disc. Davey, he's still working. Jane also voted for Passion Got the Core. Oh, what a tune. What a great tune. So many people entering the competition. This is to win an overnight stay, a three-course meal and breakfast the following morning at the Belfry Hotel in Derry. And all you've got to do is call me in reception and give me your complaint. What's going on?
1: Hi Abe, it's Lindsay here in room 105. I've just checked into the Belfry last night. Mm-hmm. I'm just phoning to complain at reception today because I have had the most horrible night's sleep last night in your hotel because my husband has been snoring. I would like to request a refund, please, as this is unacceptable and clearly the hotel's fault.
0: That is absolutely unacceptable and the hotel's fault, yeah, absolutely.
2: Well, we just checked into room 101 and someone has kind of left a present in the bathroom. We're going to need a plunger.
0: Oh, plunger, that's never, ever, ever good. Ever, ever good.
3: Hi, Abe, it's Vanessa in room 69. I really need your help.
0: What's wrong?
3: Slight embarrassing one here, but I've just torn my lucky pants. I'm going out tonight.
0: Oh.
3: Would you possibly be able to come up and sew them? Don't worry, I will take them off first.
0: I'd like to think so. Keith Lee's coming in. The best one will win the overnight stay, three-course meal and breakfast the following morning.

0: And Mount Charles requires a catering assistant. You'll be based in Dungannon. Applications close Thursday, 18th of June at 5 p.m.
1: 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Q.